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10: The top stories this hour. The US defense secretaries appeared to support Donald Trump's demands of Iran, outlined ahead of a meeting on whether to extend a ceasefire. The president has once again repeated his desire for Tehran to agree to not have a nuclear weapon. He also wants the immediate reopening of the Strait of Hormuz. Pete Hegseth's backed those comments at a defense summit in Singapore.
11: We still have global obligations to ensure that, say, Iran doesn't get a nuclear weapon. We're supercharging our defense industrial base so that we're building 2x, 3x, 4x the munitions. Status as of right now is that any deal will be a good deal.
10: The president of Romania says a drone strike on Thursday night is the most serious in the country since Russia's aggression against Ukraine. Nicosia Dan and Volodymyr Zelensky have agreed to accelerate their cooperation to produce drones that can be rapidly deployed. This resident in Galati explains what she heard on Thursday.
12: When I heard the bang, I didn't even know which way to run. I jumped out of bed and rushed to my husband because he's sick. The fright is sinking in even more now as I realise that this disaster just passed right over us.
10: A man whose son died after buying poison online says he's angry the man who admitted assisting suicide won't face trial in the UK. Kenneth Laws pleaded guilty to aiding 14 suicides in Canada, and he's been linked to 79 deaths here. Around 800 homes and businesses in Kent are still without water. South East Water says supplies have been restored to almost 6,500 customers. Novak Djokovic has been knocked out of the French Open tennis in the third round by teenager João Fonseca. The Brazilian, 20 years younger than Djokovic, came from two sets down to win 3-2. And Arsenal will attempt to win the Champions League tonight for the first time when they take on holders Paris Saint-Germain in Budapest. The Premier League winners lost their only previous final 20 years ago. From Sky News, I'm Kat Suave.
7: Welcome to the weekend, just after 6 o'clock, early Saturday morning. I'm Neil Greenstead, in for Greg Burns for the weekend. J-Lo playing soon, 80s Bruce Hornsby, and They Might Be Giants right now.

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I'm okay with it cooling down a bit. Are you? It's been a warm week. This is Nation Radio. Saturday morning, Neil Greenstone for Greg Burns. Beautiful song, Bruce Hornsby in the range. That's the way it is on Nation Radio. We love new music as well. This has got a pop country feel. It's a great song. Ella Langley, this is Choosing Texas on Nation Radio.

0: Never tire of you two, with or without you, on Nation Radio. Best variety hit Saturday morning, Texas in a moment, and some Bonnie Tyler on Nation. Nation
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0: Taylor, on Nation Radio. It's a great weekend this weekend if you love the 80s. It's our 80s weekend on Nation Radio. We're playing some of the biggest songs from an excellent decade. Some of those forgotten 80s hits as well. All you need to do is listen from 10 this morning. You'll be loving it. We're teaming up with the Nation player for this. And the news update next at 7 o'clock.
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8: The top stories this hour. The president of Romania says a drone strike on Thursday night is the most serious in the country since Russia's aggression against Ukraine. President Nicuša Dan, who blames Moscow for the attack, has spoken to the Ukrainian leader. The pair have agreed to accelerate their cooperation to produce drones that can be rapidly deployed. This resident in Galats describes what she heard on Thursday.
9: When I heard the bang, I didn't even know which way to run. I jumped out of bed and rushed to my husband because he's sick. The fright is sinking in even more now as I realise that this disaster just passed right over us.
8: Prime Minister Keir Starmer has described it as a serious violation of NATO airspace. US Defence Secretary Pete Hegseth says any deal with Iran would be a good deal following a Situation Room meeting. The American president and his national security team were looking at proposals which could lead to an agreement being reached with Tehran. Although it's a cooler weekend, experts are warning us not to ditch the sun cream. Dr. Stephanie Ogden, who's skin cancer lead at the Stockport Dermatology Service, says the UV could still be high.
10: A tan is a sign of skin damage, so there are several ways that we can protect ourselves. Don't forget to wear protective clothing, such as a wide-brimmed hat. Seek shade during the peak UV hours. And finally, use a broad-spectrum sunscreen.
8: It's another big weekend for Arsenal. Fans are dreaming that the Gunners will lift the Champions League trophy for the first time in their history tonight. Thousands of supporters are in Budapest ahead of facing holders Paris Saint-Germain. Manager Mikel Arteta says after being crowned Premier League champions last week, they want to make it a truly memorable season.
11: We have won and we won the second one. And that's all we've been talking about. There has to be a platform to reach bigger destinations and to aim for more. And the TP is capable.
8: And Novak Djokovic admits he ran out of gas as he was knocked out of the French Open tennis. He was beaten by teenager João Fonseca in five sets last night.
0: Weather.
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8: Cloudy with some heavy showers at times across Northern Ireland and Scotland. Warm sunshine in England and Wales. That's the latest. I'm Alex Hulse.
13: 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Morning, it's Nation Best Variety Hits. Neil Greenslade here, hello. Welcome to your weekend in for Greg Burns with some good tunes like Crowded House and Gloria Estefan now.

More like that. Our 80s weekend from 10 o'clock this morning is going to sound so good with our sister station, Nation 80s, Matthew Wada. He was kind of a one-hit wonder. Good song, though, Break My Stride. Welcome to the weekend. Still very requested on Nation, this somber, it's Homewrecker on Nation Radio.

0: Thank you, Pete, who dropped us a little WhatsApp message this morning. 07748 938 500 said, Katrina, she's 40 today. Big mention for her. She'd love a bit of Kenny Loggins. That's for you for your birthday. You celebrate it with a couple of people today. Stephen Gerrard, 46. Noz Barkley, CeeLo Green is 51 today. If it's your birthday, happy birthday. It's Nation.
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One of these people I'd love to see live, never got round to it. 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Harry Styles to keep us going. 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

0: That is new music. It's new to Nation. The Script, who are touring with Take That, Man in the Arena, and then they've got a sort of solo tour going on as well. Lots on for The Script. It's almost 8 o'clock, Saturday morning. Best variety hits and the news update next at 8. 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
0: Donald Trump has held a meeting with his top team to make what he's called a final determination about a deal with Iran. Before entering the Situation Room, the US president repeated his demands for Tehran to not develop a nuclear weapon and reopen the Strait of Hormuz. We haven't heard the outcome of those discussions yet, but his defense secretary Pete Hegseth says his boss would only want the best results.
2: Patience. The president's patient. He's only going to get a great deal. And I know we'll get a great deal. That's not any deal, that's a great deal. And he's resolute in that, which I think is what the world would want the president of the United States to be.
0: The presidents of Romania and Ukraine have agreed to accelerate their cooperation to produce drones after a strike hit a block of flats in eastern Romania on Thursday. Two people were hurt. It's being blamed on Russia. Vladimir Putin claims there's no proof it was a Russian weapon. A former Met police officer has been jailed for 15 months after he was found guilty of sexually assaulting a teenage boy. 32-year-old Grant Fulker was also convicted of attempted sexual assault after a court heard offences took place in a hotel in Heathrow in 2024. He'd also admitted misconduct in public office after sending sexualised messages on WhatsApp to two teenagers. He thought women under 50 who suffer from insomnia could be at a higher risk of certain types of cancer. A study by researchers in America suggests those who don't sleep well are more likely to be diagnosed with breast cancer in the next 5 years. Arsenal will attempt to lift the Champions League trophy for the first time ever later. The Premier League winners will take on holders Paris Saint-Germain in Budapest. Sadie is one of the children who was chosen to be a mascot and walk out with the players before kick-off. She's told us that she's confident that the Gunners can win.
22: They're definitely going to win because they have been training a lot, and I have seen them everywhere in like the hotels, training every single day. I think Roy's going to save a load of goals.
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0: Cloudy with some heavy showers at times across Northern Ireland and Scotland. Warm sunshine in England and Wales. That's the latest. I'm Alex Hulse.
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25: Castle on the Hill, Gold and 1 Week. Titles of big songs. They are Spandau Ballet, Ed Sheeran and Bare Naked Ladies. Welcome to the weekend. This is Nation.

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was off the 80s and Spandau Ballet Gold, 80s takeover, by the way, 10 o'clock this morning. 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

0: There were times in the week when I was thinking a bit of rain would be okay to cool it down, that is, but I do love the sunshine. Been a nice week, hasn't it? Purple Rain from Prince on Nation Radio. I'm Neil Greenslade. Welcome to the weekend. Hope you're doing all right. Leanne Rimes is lined up in a moment. And Jermaine Stewart, We Don't Have To, play soon.
1: You know what you're getting with a football away game. The lucky shirt you wear every weekend. Tactical discussions.
2: Just needs to shoot.
3: Yeah, exactly.
1: Queue for the turnstiles. Trying to get a chant going. 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

Best variety of hits. This is Nation Radio for the weekend. Last bit of May. This year's going fast. Then we're into June. Lots going on Nation. Our 80s weekend. Details of Make Me a Winner as well. Huge amounts of money. Good songs for Saturday morning continue. Dua Lipa. Here's Houdini. And it's Duran Duran off the 80s soon with New Moon on Monday. You don't want to miss that. It's a good song. Nation Radio.

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0: 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Ray, where is my husband? On Nation Radio, Saturday morning with Neil Greenslade. I have got the retro years. We go year after year. Some good songs after the news update at 9 o'clock. Nation
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20: The top stories this hour. Donald Trump has held a meeting with his top team to make what he calls a final determination about a deal with Iran. Before entering the Situation Room, the US president repeated his demands for Tehran to not develop a nuclear weapon and reopen the Strait of Hormuz. We're still waiting to hear on the outcome of those discussions. Israel has been blacklisted as a country suspected of committing sexual violence in war zones. A United Nations report cites verified multiple conflict-related incidents since last year. A study suggests younger women who suffer from insomnia are up to 3 times more likely to develop some types of cancer. Researchers in America found those aged under 50 who had issues with their sleep were far more at risk of developing hormone-related tumours. And Arsenal fans are being asked not to gather at the Emirates Stadium later so police can prepare for their Premier League title-winning parade tomorrow. More than 500 officers will be on patrol at the event. The Met also says there'll be no trophy lift along the route as the buses will move continuously.
14: Now for the news here in the northeast, a man is finishing his 400-mile cross-country triathlon from Newcastle to London this weekend. This year marks 20 years since he lost his brother James to suicide. The challenge aims to help kickstart fundraising for a fifth James's Place Centre, a charity founded in his brother's memory. Harry Wentworth Stanley says he's been training for about a year.
21: We opened the Newcastle Centre last year, and so we feel strongly that, you know, there now exists a service in Newcastle that, were it here when James was studying, could have saved his life.
14: In other news, Anthony Gordon says that he's always dreamed of being a Barcelona player after joining them from Newcastle in a deal worth almost £70 million. The England forward has signed a 5-year contract.
22: I always wanted Barca. Barca, like I said then, is the biggest club on the planet. It's the stuff I dreamed of as a child.
14: And thousands are expected to gather in Durham City Centre today for the Pride March. The parade highlights the ongoing struggles faced by the LGBTQ plus community.
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14: Dry and sunny for most of the day. Patchy cloud is expected later with some potential drizzle. That's the latest. I'm Poppy Anderlin.
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0: Rewinding the clock, we're getting to the 90s first. It was 1996, in the summer, August, when the man with the biggest hats in pop music did this song, J.K. Jamiroquai. It's virtual insanity.
25: Ooh, hey, hey. Oh, what we're living in. Let me tell you.

Ace of Base. That is a Nation nugget, one of those songs you don't hear very often. On Nation Radio's retro years, it was Life as a Flower. Right, Goo Goo Dolls play next. They released their first single, Iris, 1998, in our retro years. It's a great song. This is Nation Radio's retro years.

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I've seen them live a few times. They don't disappoint. Sugar Babes, Freak Like Me, with the old cover version from Gary Numan. On Nation Radio's Retro Years. Let's keep moving through the years then. January the 13th, 2003. Busted Big Songs, this. Year 3000 on the Retro Years from Nation. One.

0: by Joss Stone, September the 13th, 2004. That's where we're up to at the moment. That was from a big album at the time called Mind, Body and Soul. Joss Stone on Nation Radio's Retro Years. I'm Neil Green, sitting for Greg Burns this morning. 10 o'clock this morning, you're going to love it if you love the 80s. It's our 80s takeover weekend. Big songs from a huge decade. 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
18: The top stories this hour. Donald Trump has outlined his demands for Iran as he held talks with his national security advisers on ending the war. Iranian officials say a final understanding has not yet been reached, with its nuclear program and the Strait of Hormuz key discussion points. A teenager has been charged with the murder of a 15-year-old in East London. It's understood Brian David Saldarriaga was stabbed after a fight broke out at a house party in Hackney on Bank Holiday Monday evening. The suspect, who's 16, will appear in court later. A former minister says victims of sex offences committed by children are being asked to suck it up for the sake of their attacker's rehabilitation. Jess Phillips, who resigned as safeguarding minister, says sentencing guidelines didn't take into account a growing trend of children attacking other children. And Universal Music Group has rejected a reported £48 billion takeover offer. It was made by billionaire Bill Ackman's investment company Pershing Square, which already owns a stake. The company says it wasn't in the best interests of shareholders, artists and songwriters.
0: Now, for the news here in the Northeast. A man is finishing his 400-mile cross-country ultra-endurance triathlon from Newcastle to London this weekend in memory of his brother. It's been 20 years since he lost his brother James to suicide and set the challenge up to mark the milestone. Harry went with Stanley's, raising money for the charity James's Place.
11: For anyone out there who is struggling right now, I would say just hold on to the hope. For every challenge, there is a solution. You just have to find that solution, and the solutions are out there.
0: Anthony Gordon says that he's always dreamed of being a Barcelona player after joining them from Newcastle in a deal worth almost £70 million. The England forward has signed a five-year contract. He's been learning Spanish for the opportunity, which he describes as a dream come true. And crowds are expected in Durham today as the city's Pride event gets underway, celebrating the LGBTQ plus community and the struggles people still face. The Pride march will make its way from Palace Green through the city centre and to the Sands.
15: Weather.
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0: Dry and sunny for most of the day. Patchy cloud is expected later with some potential drizzle. That's the latest. I'm Poppy Anderlin.
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21: Saturday morning music blitz across the northeast. I'm Dave Sherwood. 80s Weekend then. Some forgotten 45s. Something from Rick Astley and the Human League after New Order. Nation.

0: Across the North East, playing the best variety of hits. We are Nation Radio. You can see them August Bank Holiday Sunday at Leasey's Park in Newcastle, Human League, and the follow-up to his debut, Rick Astley, Together Forever on an 80s weekend. Three more 80s greats after 11 o'clock this morning with the Cranberries in a few moments' time. First of all, Drop Dead, Olivia Rodrigo.
1: I know.

0: Cranberries, Linger Nation Radio across the North East, playing the best variety of hits. Saturday morning music blitz. In about 10 minutes' time, we will do a round of On The Box. This has been going for about 2 months now. Taking a clip from one of the American shopping channels. It's down to you to guess correctly. What are they describing? What are they enticing us to buy?
1: It is 9 inches. I have it for you in a few colors.
2: So we have it in red.
1: Let me swivel back.
2: Yeah, we have the pink. And we also have in black.
0: What do you reckon? We're playing about 10 minutes time with Bob Marley and Snow Patrol next.
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0: Nation Radio across the Northeast, playing the best variety of hits. Miley Cyrus, Charles and Eddie in a few moments' time. Yesterday on the box, Sarah Martin from Bolden said, is the item an ice block?
1: It is 9 inches. I have it for you in a few colors.
2: So we have it in red.
1: Let me swivel back.
2: Yeah, we have the pink. And we also have in black.
0: What are they going on about? What do you think? Message me now on WhatsApp, 07740-938-500. Just gone 10:30 across the Northeast with Miley Cyrus, Flowers, Nation Radio. We were good.

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1: It is 9 inches. And I have it for you in a few colors.
2: So we have it in red.
1: Let me swivel back.
2: Yeah, we have the pink. And we also have in black.
0: Debbie Hughes in Washington saying, following on from Sarah Martin's guest yesterday of Ice Blocks, I'm going with an ice cube tray.
1: It is 9 inches. And I have it for you in a few colors.
2: So we have it in red.
1: Let me swivel back.
2: Yeah, we have the pink. And we also have in black.
0: Is it an ice cube tray, Debbie?
3: Nah.
0: It's not, but it's a nice answer. 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

0: We are Nation Radio across the Northeast, playing the best variety of hits. Reese and Song from Take That in a couple of moments' time. From Tuesday until Saturday next week, the Ballad of Johnny Cash and June at Theatre Royal in Newcastle. And then from Friday, Sunderland Food Festival on until the 7th of June. Also from Friday, Moulin Rouge. Yeah, the musical, Sunderland Empire, until the 27th of June. We are Nation Radio, £750,000 then.
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0: 10 days to go until they touch down at the Stadium of Light, with support from Zoe Burkett from Darlington and also Belinda Carlisle and the Script. 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Saturday morning music blitz. I'm Dave Sherwood. After the news at 11 o'clock this morning for the Northeast, we will continue our 80s weekend with MJ and JJ.
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5: The top stories this hour. Officials in Iran say an understanding hasn't been reached after Donald Trump sat down with his closest advisors to make what he called a final determination on the war. The US president wants Tehran to commit to not developing a nuclear weapon, but they say they'll do what's best for their country. A 16-year-old will appear in court later, charged with the murder of a teenager in East London. It's believed Brayan David Saldarriaga, who's 15, was stabbed to death on Monday night in Hackney. The former safeguarding minister says victims of sex offenders at the hands of children are being asked to suck it up so their attackers can be rehabilitated. Jess Phillips says there's a growing trend of children sexually abusing other youngsters, which sentencing guidelines doesn't take into account. Her comments follow three teenage boys being spared jail after raping two girls in Hampshire. And there could be an English football hat-trick of European titles later. Arsenal are looking to follow Aston Villa and Crystal Palace, who win the Europa League and Conference League. Mikel Arteta's side take on PSG in the Champions League final in Budapest later.
6: Now, for the news here in the Northeast, a Durham man's been charged after a woman was seriously sexually assaulted in North Allerton. Police were called in the early hours of Thursday to a house in the town and launched an investigation, arresting a 26-year-old during a high-profile search. He's been remanded in custody and is due at magistrates today, accused of two counts of rape, wounding with intent and aggravated burglary. Anthony Gordon says that he's always dreamed of being a Barcelona player after joining them from Newcastle in a deal worth almost £70 million. The England forward has signed a five-year contract.
7: I always wanted Barca. Barca, like I said, then is the biggest club on the planet. It's the stuff I dreamed of as a child. It really is a dream come true. To play for Barcelona is the biggest dream possible.
6: And thousands of people are expected to descend on Durham today as the city's Pride March gets underway later. The parade, highlighting the struggles still faced by the LGBTQ plus community, will begin at Palace Green and proceed through the city to the sands.
2: Weather.
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6: Dry and sunny for most of the day. Patchy cloud is expected later with some potential drizzle. That's the latest. I'm Poppy Anderlin.
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8: Saturday morning music blitz across the Northeast. Is it Tanita Tikaram or Tikaram? No one's ever worked that one out. Play something from Janet Jackson's second album after Michael Jackson from Bad.

0: Station Radio across the Northeast with the best variety of hits on an 80s weekend, and three more 80s greats after midday today as a part of our 80s takeover. In fact, if there's a particular song from the 80s you'd like me to play for you just after midday today, one of those forgotten oldies, lost 45s, whatever you want to refer to them as, guilty pleasures, message me on WhatsApp. Remember to include where you're listening as well. 07740 938 500 07740 938 500. Soccer Aid tomorrow, 20th anniversary too. All-star lineup: Tom Hiddleston, Owen Cooper, Danny Dyer, Chris O'Dowd, Wayne Rooney, our Jill Scott from Fullwell. There's also Usain Bolt, Ollie Mers, Nicky Byrne, Dermot Kennedy, and of course one of the co-founders, Robbie Williams. So that's tomorrow afternoon with Nation Radio with Blondie after this from Alex Warren, Ordinary.
1: They say the holy water's watered down, and this town's lost its faith. Our colors will fade eventually, so if our time is running out, day after day we'll make the mundane a masterpiece. Oh my, my, oh my, my love, I take one look at you, you're taking me out.

ordinary. Oh, you're laying me down to a dead and buried on the edge of your knife, staying drunk on your vibe.

0: It was their comeback single at the back end of the 90s. Blondie, Maria, Alice Warren with the song of 2025 and Ordinary. Nature Radio across the Northeast playing the best variety of hits. Saturday morning music blitz. I'm Dave Sherwood. Rudimental, Jess Glynn, Queen in a few moments' time. Now, last Saturday morning, Alan Ebel from Sunderland guessed correctly our celebrity laugh. It'd been going for 4 months, this one. He guessed that correctly last Saturday morning. If you miss me revealing the answer last weekend or during the week, I will do that just for you around about 11:30 this morning here on Nation Radio. Nation
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15: I know you moved on to someone new. 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

ashtray, reminiscing on those past days. 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

0: 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Just amazing.
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0: Nation Radio playing the best variety of hits across the Northeast. So, Celebrity Laughs have been going for 4 months. Alan Ebel from Sunderland guessed correctly last Saturday that it was Neil Tennant from North Shields and the Pet Shop Boys.
1: We had a sort of slight punk ethos, you know. Chris still really has that to an extent, I think, to say something sort of outrageous and then to try and tone it down.
0: There you go, Neil Tennant from the Pet Shop Boys. We've got a fresh celebrity laugh on Monday afternoon's drive home here at Nation Radio. Billy Ocean in a few moments' time. Right now, Austin from Dasher, Nation Radio. We have-

0: Pleasure Radio across the Northeast, playing the best variety of hits at the Time Theatre tomorrow, an evening with Kevin Keegan. And then next week, from the 2nd, which is Tuesday until Saturday the 6th, the Ballad of Johnny and June at Theatre Royal in Newcastle. That's Johnny Cash. And then from Friday until the 27th of June, Moulin Rouge, the musical at Sunderland Empire. And also Friday next week until Sunday the 7th of June, Sunderland Food Festival 2. 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

0: Olivia Dean, Man I Need. We are Nation Radio, playing the best variety of hits. After midday, it's our 80s midday takeover. Is there a specific 80s song that you haven't heard for a long time? You'd like me to go and fish it out for you and play it after midday? Let me know. 07740 938 500. Message me on WhatsApp. Make sure you include where you are listening. Ready to go, though. Kim Wilde and Junior, but not doing that duet they did in 87.
1: Oh, it's bad.
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0: Top stories this hour. Iran's accused Donald Trump of making excessive demands as both sides try to reach a peace deal. One of the supreme leader's top advisers says the US president is betraying democracy by sticking to his requests. Mr. Trump insists Iran can't develop a nuclear weapon and wants them to reopen the Strait of Hormuz. A teenager's been charged with the murder of a 15-year-old in East London. It's understood Brian David Saldarriaga was stabbed after a fight broke out at a house party in Hackney on Bank Holiday Monday evening. The suspect, who's 16 and can't be named, will appear in court later. A study suggests younger women who suffer from insomnia are up to three times more likely to develop some types of cancer. Researchers in America found those aged under 50 who had issues with their sleep were far more at risk of developing hormone-related tumours. And fans of Arsenal and Paris Saint-Germain are taking over Budapest ahead of this evening's Champions League final. Mikel Arteta's side are trying to win the trophy for the first time, whilst PSG are the defending champions.
21: Now for the news here in the northeast. A 26-year-old man from Durham is facing charges after a woman was subjected to a serious sexual assault in North Allerton. Police say he was arrested following a major search on Thursday and is due to appear before magistrates today. He's accused of two counts of rape, wounding with intent, and aggravated burglary. Anthony Gordon completed his near £70 million transfer from Newcastle to Barcelona last night. He says he's been learning the language after always dreaming of signing for the Catalan club.
22: I know it comes with a lot of responsibility, but I'm ready for this kind of challenge, ready for that responsibility. I know everybody that are players in the past who've wore the shirts, it holds a lot of weight, but I'm ready. I'm excited for the challenge.
21: And crowds are expected in Durham today as the city's Pride event gets underway, celebrating the LGBTQ plus community and the struggles people still face. The Pride March will make its way from Palace Green through the city centre to the Sands before an afternoon of speeches and entertainment.
23: Weather.
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21: Dry and sunny for most of the day. Patchy cloud is expected later with some potential drizzle. That's the latest. I'm Poppy Anderlin.
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26: Saturday afternoon music blitz across the northeast. I'm Dave Sherwood on an 80s weekend. Ready to go then. Kim Wilde doing a cover version, Junior, of the Level 42.

Nation Radio across the Northeast playing the best variety of hits. It's an 80s weekend. It is our 80s takeover until 1 o'clock this afternoon. Kim Wilde and beforehand Junior, they did a duet. Do you remember that? About 1986, 87, One Step Closer to You. That's a pretty good song. And Level 42, who you can see at 80s Calling at Darlington Arena or Modon Park, 8th of August. They're going to be headlining alongside Mark Olman, Heaven 17, Haircut 100, Go West, Jackie Graham. That's going to be an awesome afternoon. All right, Wind Nation Radio across the Northeast. More 80s greats after 1 o'clock this afternoon with Nick Kershaw after the Stranglers. Nation Radio. Golden.

0: Later on this year, he's doing a tour called Six in 2026. We're really fortunate because he's going to be coming up our way on the 10th of July, playing the Boiler Shop in Newcastle. Nick Kershaw beforehand, Golden Brown from the Stranglers, Nation Radio, 80s Takeover till 1 o'clock this afternoon. Is there an 80s song you'd like me to play? All you need to do is WhatsApp me, 07740938500. In a few moments' time, Alexandra O'Neill, Sister Sledge, and we'll do another round of On The Box. What are they going on about? What is this item?
1: It is 9 inches. I have it for you in a few colors.
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0: 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Kirsty McCall in a few moments' time. First of all, on the box, what are they going on about?
1: It is 9 inches. I have it for you in a few colors.
2: So we have it in red.
1: Let me swivel back.
2: Yeah, we have the pink. And we also have in black.
0: When we played at 10:30 this morning, Debbie Hughes in Washington says, was it an ice cube tray? That was incorrect, not an ice cube tray. What do you think that item is? They're trying to get us to buy from one of the shopping channels. Message me now, 07740-938-500 on WhatsApp. Simple Minds, all the things she said across the Northeast. We are Nation Radio. Don't you know?

0: Nation Radio with New England from Kirsty McCool. We're playing On the Box. What are they going on about there?
1: It is 9 inches. I have it for you in a few colors.
2: So we have it in red.
1: Let me swivel back.
2: Yeah, we have the pink. And we also have in black.
0: Karen Salting Concord saying, is it a USB lamp, bedside lamp?
3: I'm afraid I have bad news for you.
0: It is not that. Have a great weekend, Karen. We'll play again on Monday just after 4:30 with Luther and Debbie Gibson next. Nation
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0: Love that, Frankie and Relax. Nation Radio across the Northeast with the best variety of hits. Another 80s takeover after midday tomorrow. And this weekend, an 80s weekend. Three more brilliant songs from the 80s to play for you after one. Picked out something from Madonna, a song that you don't often hear from Madonna on the radio. And Jay Giles Band too. Nation
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15: The top stories this hour. Iran's accused Donald Trump of making excessive demands as both sides try to reach a peace deal. The US president wants Tehran to commit to not developing a nuclear weapon and reopen the Strait of Hormuz. Iranian Foreign Ministry spokesman Ismail Baghai has appeared to play down any progress made as he spoke to an Iranian news channel.
16: The agreement has not been finalized yet. Other points have been mentioned, like the nuclear issue. I emphasize we are focused on the end of the war at this point and are not discussing the details of the nuclear plan.
15: A teenage girl who got into difficulty on a beach in Merseyside last weekend has died in hospital. The 15-year-old was taken to Alderhay Children's Hospital over the bank holiday weekend after emergency services were called to Formby Beach. She's the 13th person to have died in the past week in open water. Reports suggest former England, Chelsea and Arsenal footballer Raheem Sterling has been arrested on suspicion of offences including drug driving. A car reported to be a Lamborghini crashed on the M3 motorway near Farnborough on Thursday. Hampshire police have confirmed they've questioned a 31-year-old man from Berkshire. Five people have been rescued after becoming trapped in a cave in Laos. Four of the group were pulled from the area today, with the operation continuing to find two others. In the last hour, we've heard that Arne Slot has been sacked as Liverpool's head coach. The Dutch manager, who led the club to Premier League glory in his first season in charge, will leave with immediate effect. The side finished fifth this season and qualified for the Champions League. And the excitement's building in Budapest ahead of Arsenal's Champions League clash against Paris Saint-Germain. The Premier League winners have never picked up the top prize in European football and lost their only previous final 20 years ago. These Arsenal fans reckon it will be the Gunners' night against PSG.
17: Mikel Arteta, he is the man. We love Arteta. The team's unbelievable. If we don't win it this year, we'll win it next year. So don't panic. Pressure's off. Premier League's won. Go out there and play.
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15: Plenty of warm sunshine across England and Wales, expecting potentially heavy showers in Scotland and Northern Ireland. That's the latest. I'm Alex Hulse.
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0: Saturday afternoon music blitz across the northeast. I'm Dave Sherwood. Take that at the Stadium of Light. In 10 days' time, one of the support acts, Belinda Carr.

Nation Radio playing the best variety of hits across the Northeast on an 80s weekend. Steve Power has three more gems just after 2 o'clock this afternoon. Mark Smith, Noel Horan and Cause in just a few moments' time. Soccer Aid tomorrow, 20th anniversary. All-star lineup: Tom Hiddleston, Owen Cooper, Danny Dyer, Chris O'Dowd. There's Wayne Rooney, Jill Scott from Full Well. We've also got Usain Bolt. Ollie Mears, he's always there. Nicky Byrne, Dermot Kennedy and Robbie Williams, amongst others. 20th anniversary, as I say. It's on the TV tomorrow. We're Nation Radio across the Northeast. Niall Horan starting his UK tour in the Northeast in September 23rd. May you got a ticket to see him live. Together with Miles Smith, this is Drive Safe, Nation Radio. Watching

0: Nation Radio across the northeast, playing the best variety of hits. I'm Dave Sherwood. Looking after things until 2 o'clock this afternoon. Steve Power here from 2, and tomorrow between 4 and 7. Foxy in the Nation Network chart. Foxy counting down top tens tomorrow from May 1981. And also 97 and 2002. Something from Elton John in a couple of moments' time. And Pink next.
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17: Unexpected item in bagging area. 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

There's a new Elton John album dropping very, very soon. 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We've had some great entries so far. Stephen saying how bright the UK really is. We've also got June saying the sunset in Gran Canaria, the sun setting in Ibiza, Sandra. Also, Paul, my beautiful wife. Natalie saying a Greek sunset. Helen, a deer in the field. Flamingos on the beach. That was from Helen. The seaside, Julie. Fish in clear water, Margaret. Thank you for that. The Acropolis, Roger. What's the best thing you've ever seen? Wearing sunglasses. Let us know. 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These are worth £300. They're really smart too. All right, Peter Gabriel after Beyonce. Nation Radio.

0: Jam Nation Radio, playing the best variety of hits across the Northeast. I'm Dave Sherwood, looking after things until 2 o'clock, and then from 2, it's Steve Power. He'll continue our 80s weekend. In a few moments' time, I'll play you something from Simply Red and a recent song from Blue.
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0: Blue Flowers, Nation Radio, playing the best variety of hits across the Northeast. Have yourself a really enjoyable Saturday afternoon. Catch up with you again on Monday, sometime after 4 for Drive Time across the Northeast. Remember, Simon Grundy here tomorrow morning from 10. After the news at 2 o'clock this afternoon, it's Steve Power. He will continue our 80s weekend with Deacon Blue and a great song from Shannon.
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11: Right, home from work. 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
12: Mom!
11: Up the stairs for something. 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
13: Back on Monday morning from 6am with the best variety of hits to wake up the Northeast. Local news, local traffic, of course. Busy next week, probably, after the half term. Everybody back to school, everybody back to work. And some great competitions, launching a new one for Father's Day. Dad jokes, see you Monday.
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16: The top stories this hour. Liverpool have sacked their head coach Arne Slot after two seasons in charge. The Dutchman succeeded Jurgen Klopp and helped the Reds win their 20th league title last season. Our senior reporter Stan Tonkinson has more on this big announcement.
17: As well as the Premier League title, Slot also led his side to the Carabao Cup final as well as back-to-back Champions League campaigns. But despite these successes, the club say it's time for a new direction and the hunt is now on for a successor. Steve Hoare from Redman TV says the right decision has been made.
3: There was loads of signs last season that it just wasn't right on the pitch, and that usually means something's not quite right off the pitch, and Liverpool kept losing. They didn't look particularly well coached. There was players speaking out, and that doesn't really happen. The fans at times were booing.
17: In a statement, Liverpool's owners have thanked Slot for his hard work and winning mentality and leadership, crediting him for laying a solid foundation for the future.
16: In other news, 13 people have now died in open water during the UK's hot weather spell. The latest is a 15-year-old girl from Cheshire who got into difficulty in the sea off Formby Beach in Merseyside. Iranian officials say a final understanding on fresh peace terms with the US has not yet been reached. President Trump outlined his demands earlier. Reports suggest footballer Raheem Sterling has been arrested on suspicion of drug driving. It's believed the former England forward's car was involved in a crash on the M3 motorway in North Hampshire. Police have confirmed they've questioned a 31-year-old man from Berkshire. Arsenal could make history when they take on French giants PSG in the Champions League final. A win would secure them the trophy for the first time. Gunners fan and Daily Mail sports presenter Henry Williams is among those in Budapest for the 5 o'clock kickoff.
9: Jamie Carragher said they're giants in the Premier League and minnows in Europe, and it was completely, completely true. I think if Arsenal win the Champions League tonight, it changes the entire perspective.
16: And holders Wigan have cruised to victory against St Helens in Rugby League's Women's Challenge Cup final. The men's match between Wigan and Hull KR starts at Wembley in just under an hour.
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16: Staying mostly warm and sunny across the UK, but there will be some rain at times in northwestern areas. That's the latest. I'm Johnny Freeman.
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18: 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Three more for you now from U2. Remember Shannon and also Deacon Blue.

This is Zaya, U2, number one on our 80s weekend. Also played you Shannon. Do you remember Let the Music Play? In fact, Shannon had a few other hits as well. Give Me Tonight, Sweet Somebody, brilliant 80s tunes. And we started this hour with Deacon Blue and Real Gone Kid. And we'll have three more 80s classics, amongst others, throughout the afternoon. But three more guaranteed 80s classics at 3 o'clock this afternoon on Nation. Afternoon, hope your weekend's going okay. Thank you for making us the soundtrack to your weekend. This is Taylor Swift.

0: It's Nation Radio across the Northeast. I'm Steve Power. Don't forget that Simon Grundy is back at breakfast Monday morning when you wake up at 6 o'clock. The Mind Masher after 6, the topical tune after 8, and a chance for you to guess the year from the songs and clues on the Golden Hour from 9, plus the latest news, travel and weather for the Northeast Monday morning from 6 a.m.
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0: Rotterdam, beautiful south on the best variety of hits. Good afternoon, this is Nation Radio. I don't know about you, but I feel like I've had summer already, to be honest. You know, the last week or so, unbelievable. And technically, we've still got summer to come. We're not even in it yet. How lovely would that be? Not the same for everyone. My partner, she absolutely detests the weather. There's me scanning every weather app I can, saying, come on, where's it going to be up to next week? Where are we going in the next few weeks? She's looking for that lovely emoji of rain. Anywhere she can find it, in temperatures certainly no higher than about 23, 24, and she's happy. We're not all built the same way, and I know there's a few others suffering as well. It's Nation Radio, the best variety of hits, on the way next from 79 Supertramp. Nation Radio.
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0: Bruno Mars, I Just Might on the Best Variety of Hits. Good afternoon. This is Nation Radio. Thank you for making us a soundtrack to your weekend. I'm Steve Power, playing you three more on our 80s weekend on the way next. And three acts that really are synonymous with the decade. I mean, David Bowie had hits in the 70s, 90s as well. But the 80s, from the album Let's Dance, we're going to play a song. Also The Pretenders and Lionel Richie on the way next on Nation.
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12: 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Local news, local traffic, of course. Busy next week, probably, after the half term. 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And some great competitions, launching a new one for Father's Day. 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
15: Two big football stories coming up this hour. We'll be heading to Budapest in a bit, but first, Liverpool have sacked their manager after just two seasons in charge. Arne Slot lost his job following a disappointing campaign which saw them finish fifth in the Premier League after becoming champions last year. Our senior reporter Stan Tomkinson has more details.
16: During his reign, Slot guided the Reds to their 20th league title and back-to-back Champions League qualifications, earning praise for his leadership and tactical skills. Despite his achievements, though. The club say it's time for a move in a new direction. Steve Hoare from Redmond TV tells us it was the right decision.
17: I thought once they not did it almost immediately after the season, that the decision had been made, but obviously that is incorrect. That wasn't what happened. So I've said for a few times, I think a change was needed, but I'm not going to start hammering on a slot. It just didn't go his way.
16: The Fools owners have expressed gratitude for Slot's dedication and the success he brought, as the focus now turns onto finding a new head coach to lead the team into a new era.
15: In other news, a teenage girl has become the 13th person to drown in the UK following the recent hot weather. The 15-year-old got into difficulty off Formby Beach in Merseyside on Monday. Two people have been arrested in Nottingham, one on suspicion of attempted murder following a shooting in Birmingham. A man was found with leg injuries in the Northfield area. His condition is not thought to be life-threatening. It's reported footballer Raheem Sterling has been arrested on suspicion of offences including drug driving and released on bail. A Lamborghini crashed through a barrier on the M3 motorway near Farnborough on Thursday. No one was injured. And there's less than 2 hours to go to Arsenal begin a potentially history-making Champions League final. Beat PSG in the titles theirs for the first time ever. Gunners fan and presenter Piers Morgan has praised the club's manager.
18: Mikel Arteta went on his own journey. And I think he ended up working out what his real plan was, the team he wanted. He executed it brilliantly.
15: A victory would also see English teams hold all three European club trophies.
13: Weather. With Club 3000 Bingo, celebrating 20 years in Peterlee and opening soon in Sunderland. Over 18s only. Please play responsibly.
15: Staying mostly warm and sunny across the UK, but there will be some rain at times in northwestern areas. That's the latest. I'm Johnny Freeman.
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0: Starting in 1983 with the third single from the album, Let's Dance, from Bowie. Then 86 for The Pretenders. And then 1984 for Lionel.

3:14, it's Nation Radio on our 80s weekend, running with the night, Lionel Richie. Steve Lukather played the electric guitar solo on that. He was in Toto. And also, Richard Marx added some backing vocals on that as well. A couple of nerdy music facts for you. Pretenders, 1986, for Don't Get Me Wrong, and Modern Love, which was the third single off of Let's Dance, from David Bowie. Those are your stats for the afternoon. Got three more on our 80s weekend at 4 o'clock this afternoon. Now, though, new music to Nation. She comes from Alabama. But here she is, choosing Texas. This is Ella Langley on Nation.

0: It's the Backstreet Boys, I Want It That Way on Nation Radio, the best variety of hits. Good afternoon, this is Steve Power. Thank you for making us your Saturday afternoon listen. Interesting to see this week that 40% of the Gen Z generation, they're kind of the first considered digital generation, they've confessed they are willing and happy to miss a festival headline act in order to make sure they get a good night's sleep. Now, I don't have a problem with that personally, because if the headline act is on at a festival any later than about 10 o'clock, I usually skip it whether I like them or not. It does lead me to the question as to why bands these days don't do matinee gigs. Let's take, Coldplay as an example, that they could actually do double bubble. They could have the evening gig as usual, but they could also rock up and do a 2 o'clock afternoon gig and fit in double the people in one day. The daytime discos work? Let's make a case for daytime gigs. On the way next to Stella Nation. Nation
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0: 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Good afternoon, this is Nation. 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

0: Hello, this is Nation Radio across the Northeast. A few gigs coming up this week include the Simon and Garfunkel story on Wednesday at the Playhouse in Whitley Bay. And then on Thursday, Rebecca Ferguson plays the Glasshouse International Centre for Music in Gateshead. And the same venue sees Midge playing there on Friday. That's coming up in the next 7 days.
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0: Teddy Swims, New to Nation, and Mr. Know It All on the best variety of hits. Good afternoon. Hope your weekend's going well. We're into our 80s weekend here on Nation. And the great thing about an 80s weekend is you can play songs from every musical genre and every part of the decade. And we're going to play next the version by Paul Young of the Nicky Thomas classic, also Cher, and a band that were originally fronted by Jimmy Somerville, Bronski Beat. Those three is part of our 80s weekend. On the way next on Nation.
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16: Our top story this hour is in Budapest, where excitement's building ahead of what could be a history-making football match.
17: It means absolutely everything. We love Arteta, the team's unbelievable.
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19: Come on,
20: Gunners! Come on!
16: These Arsenal fans reckon it will be the Gunners' night against PSG. The two sides face each other at 5 o'clock in the Champions League final. Mikel Arteta's team could secure a double after winning the Premier League title. One of his players, Bukayo Saka, is determined to do what he can to help.
21: We all know where my journey started, 7, 8 year old at Halen Road, and this was a long way away, trying to win the Premier League, trying to win the Champions League with Arsenal, and It feels like this last week, you know, it's all kind of become a reality.
16: Victory for Arsenal would also mean all three European club trophies will be in English hands. Next up, another huge football story to bring you. Liverpool have sacked their head coach, Arne Slot. The Dutchman's only been in charge for two seasons, Premier League champions during the first and fifth this time around. Steve Hoare from Redmond TV is telling us the right decision has been made.
0: There was loads of signs last season that it just wasn't right on the pitch, and that usually means something's not quite right off the pitch, and Liverpool kept losing. They didn't look particularly well coached. There was players speaking out, and that doesn't really happen. The fans at times were booing.
16: Other stories in brief now, when a teenage girl has died after getting into difficulty in the sea on the Merseyside coast. The 15-year-old is the 13th person to lose their life during the ongoing heatwave in open water. An elderly woman's death in Cornwall is being treated as murder. The victim, aged in her 80s, was found dead at a property near Helston early yesterday morning. A 36-year-old man from Penzance has been arrested. An airline is urging British holidaymakers to turn up 3 hours early for flights home. Wizz Air's UK boss says new border checks are causing long queues. And Scotland have eased to a comfortable 4-1 win over 10-man Curaçao. The friendly in Glasgow was their final match before flying to the USA for the World Cup.
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16: Rain for parts of the UK tonight. Feeling fresher tomorrow with a mix of sunny spells and showers. That's the latest. I'm Johnny Freeman.
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22: Hello, this is Steve Power. I hope you're enjoying the tunes this afternoon, wherever you are, whatever you're up to. On our 80s weekend, Frogski Beach, Cher, and Paul Young now on Nation.

is 30 minutes past four. Good afternoon. This is Nation Radio, the best variety of hits on our 80s weekend. Three more classics for you. From The Age of Consent, Bronski Beat and Why, I Found Someone from Cher, and then Paul Young, Love of the Common People from No Parley. And that was the cover of the Nicky Thomas classic. Hope your weekend's good. Hope you're enjoying the songs that we're playing you, whatever you're doing, working, resting, or playing. Footy season just about done with. Just about done with. And until, of course, the World Cup turns up, so it actually is never done with. It's one of those summers where it will continue, and suddenly it's pre-season before you know it. This is Joe, End of Beginning on Nation.

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0: It's our 80s weekend. It's Whitney Houston. It's So Emotional on the best variety of hits. Good afternoon, Saturday afternoon. Hope you're having a wonderful weekend. And don't forget that the Nation Network Chart Show is on tomorrow with Foxy from 4 o'clock. In fact, a bit of a nostalgia fest tomorrow. After that, it's myself with Beat Surrender. And then it'll be Chilled Nation with Mark Franklin playing you the softer side of the 80s and 90s. Sundays on Nation starting at 4 p.m. Nation
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Is Ray, Where's My Husband on Nation Radio, the best variety of hits with The House Party with Neil Greenslade on the way at 6 o'clock this evening. It's our 80s weekend. It'll start again tomorrow with Tony Shepherd at 10 a.m. And we've got our final three from what was just a brilliant decade.

0: on the way next.
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18: Our top story this hour is in Budapest, where Arsenal are just getting underway in the Champions League final.
19: My head is nervous. My heart says 1-0 to the Arsenal.
20: We've got
18: Those supporters are among a packed crowd watching the North Londoners take on reigning champions PSG. Gunners fan and Daily Mail sports presenter Henry Williams reckons there's a significant difference between the teams.
21: PSG are the best team in the world. There's absolutely no denying that. The way that they play football is just sensational. They're an absolute joy to watch. And that's the comparison with Arsenal that is so stark. Arsenal, you know, get critics saying that they're not entertaining to watch.
18: Well, if they claim an historic victory, Arsenal would secure a hat-trick of European trophy wins for English clubs this season. Next, Liverpool have sacked boss Arne Slot a year after winning the Premier League in his first season. They've finished fifth this time around. Andoni Iraola is believed to be the front-runner to succeed the Dutchman after ending his time in charge at Bournemouth. These Red supporters feel the club's hierarchy have made the right decision.
22: Just let's hope the next manager who comes
0: can do a lot better with the season and fighting and get us back where we belong. Like,
20: all the money that was spent in the summer really had to do better this season, defending champions, to be honest.
22: Iriola's the top man at the moment.
18: 13 people have now died in open water during the UK's hot weather spell. The latest is the 15-year-old girl from Cheshire who got into difficulty off the Merseyside coast. A man has been arrested on suspicion of the murder of a pensioner in Cornwall. A woman in her 80s was found dead at a property near Houston early yesterday morning. A man's been charged with causing a public nuisance following significant disruption at Manchester Airport. Parts of Terminal 2 were closed for hours on Wednesday, leading to big queues on nearby roads. A 47-year-old is due in court in November. And the UK boss of Wizz Air has issued a warning to British passengers abroad. They're being urged to get to European airports 3 hours before departures because of new border checks.
16: Weather.
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18: Rain for parts of the UK tonight, feeling fresher tomorrow with a mix of sunny spells and showers. That's the latest. I'm Johnny Freeman.
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24: And the final three for today, just gone 5 o'clock. A one-hit wonder from the Lotus Eaters in between Salt-N-Pepa and the Police.

Station Radio, it's our 80s weekend, our final three before it resumes tomorrow morning at 10 a.m. with Tony, Salt and Pepper and Push It. We played you, first of all, The Police, Every Little Thing She Does Is Magic, and sandwiched in between, beautiful song, 1983, The Lotus Eaters, who were fronted at that time by Peter Coyle. They'd been formed 2 years earlier in 81. The First Picture of You was one of those kind of soundtracks of the summer of 83. And if you love that decade, the 80s, you can always listen to Nation 80s, our sister station. You can download the Nation Player app and find it there. And as I say, we'll have more 80s hits all day long tomorrow, starting at 10 a.m. on Nation. Hope your day's gone well. Saturday evening continues with the house party at 6.

0: Macy Gray and I Try. Words are only words, but when I say that that album came out in the last century, that starts to put a date on things, doesn't it? Brilliant album that it came from as well. Before that, New to Nation, Alex Warren, and Fever Dream. It's Steve Power with, don't forget, Beat Surrender tomorrow evening from 7. If you like your new wave, two-tone ska, new romantic, bit of punk thrown in for good measure. It's all for you tomorrow evening from 7 on the best variety of hits. On the way next, Taylor Swift and Stevie Wonder.
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0: 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Nation Network Chart Show tomorrow with Foxy. It's the top tens from May 88, 93 and 2009. I'm here then with Beat Surrender, our regular get-together from 7. And then Mark Franklin finishes off with Chilled Nation, the softer side of the 80s and 90s, tomorrow evening on Nation.
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0: Man in the Arena from The Script, who are supporting Take That on the current circus tour with Belinda Carlisle. And in fact, they're at the St. Mary's Stadium, Southampton, second of two nights tonight. Then on to Coventry, Sunderland, Glasgow, Cardiff, Manchester, London. The list goes on and on. If you're going to see them, you'll thoroughly enjoy it. Thanks for listening this afternoon. Neil Greenslade with The House Party next on Nation. Nation
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3: You.

0: Yeah, you. Listening to the radio. Up to whatever. We just wanted to let you know there's a lotto draw coming up. And
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18: If it's 6 o'clock on a Saturday night, it can only mean one thing. House Party. I'm Neil Greenslade. We're underway already with CeCe Peniston, Cheryl Lynn, back in the day, Got To Be Real Plays, and some Corner Shop. Welcome to Saturday Night Nation.

0: am.
1: Bleacher Radio's house party, Saturday night. I'm Neil Greenslade. Hello, Francis. Hello, Rich Taylor. Got us on in the garden. Thank you for choosing Nation Radio tonight and taking the smart speaker with you. Chicane for you. Here's Stoned in Love on Nation Radio.

0: What a weekend anthem that is. On Nation, the house party plays Tori Amos, Professional Widow. It's some classic disco in a moment. Usher will do Yeah, and D-Light Groove is in the heart, right here on the house party from Nation. Nation
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0: euphoric and uplifting. That kind of sums up Delirium Silence on Nation Radio's House Party. Whether you got us on the smart speaker tonight, on the Nation player, out in the car, thank you. How about some Bee Gees for you? It's on in 2 minutes. Nation
1: 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You. 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
12: 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Local news, local traffic, of course. Busy next week, probably, after the half term. Everybody back to school, everybody back to work. And some great competitions, launching a new one for Father's Day. 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

0: That's what we call a Nation Nugget, a tune you've not heard for a long time from Nation Radio's House Party. I've just played you Paul Oakenfold, Starry-Eyed Surprise, good track. Right after 7 o'clock, more of these big anthems on the House Party from Nation. 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

Nice set of lungs. Heather Small, MP Paul, Nation Radio's House Party, There's One Night in Heaven. Right, big list of names to mention. Des, Jane, Luke, Paul, Richard, and a scream. They're at Rockley Park tonight. Barbecue, guys. Enjoy. Why not? I'm Neil Greenslade. Whitney for you. Here's I Want to Dance with Somebody from Nation Radio's House Party.

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Hello, Rosie. She dropped me a lovely WhatsApp in the week. 07740938500. We like to see them. And just said how much she enjoys the House Party. And can I go back in time for her? Play Mantronic's Got to Have Your Love. I've done it for you. And thank you for the nice mention. Right, Lasgo, something ahead of JX and Son of a Gun from Nation Radio's House Party. Welcome to the weekend.

0: You got JX, son of a gun, and back on Monday, a gold now. I've had a sneaky peek for you. It's a great gold now. When you get into work, get Nation Radio on, a cheeky gold now for you. 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

You can't help but click your fingers to that Bizarre Inc. Angie Brown, I'm going to get you from Nation Radio's House Party. It's Neil Greenstead on Saturday night. Give me a yes. Here's Wild Cherry.

0: can play it on your smart speaker and your radio. This is Nation, and Saturday night is all about those big anthems. Back in the day, there's some new stuff tonight, some disco favourites as well. House Party, I'm Neil Greenslade. Mai Tai, history next.
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15: 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Are you?

0: You're a Superstar. Loving. This is Nation Radio. It's our 80s weekend continuing from 10 tomorrow morning with our sister station, Nation 80s. We're playing some of the best songs from that decade from 10 tomorrow. 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

couple of one-hit wonders here. Opus 3, it's a fine day on Nation Radio, and Infernal from Paris to Berlin. We were all in the clubs to this one. This is Nation Radio.

0: if you can have a house party, why not invite Basement Jacks? They are out of Brighton. They're a couple of DJs. There's Red Alert, their biggest song on Nation Radio's House Party. Next is Colonel Abrahams and Trapped.
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0: school R&B, some classic disco, and some new bits. 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

0: that sums up the weather in the past 5 days. So good. DNCE, bit of a summery track. Cake by the Ocean. It was the Bucketheads and the Bomb. And the next one's an absolute gem on Nation. 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

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Beat Surrender back tomorrow night with Steve Power. That's just after Fox's Nation Network chart. And you can wind down, chill out, with Chilled Nation with Mark Franklin, 80s and 90s, but the chilled versions of great songs. Had a listen in last week, it's so good. Try them tomorrow night. It's on from 9 o'clock. It's Bob Sinclair at Nation Radio.

0: Ruth has just come back from a nice long holiday in Mallorca, says, a song I heard that I'd not heard for ages out there was Maloko, Sing It Back. Could you play it on Nation Radio's house party? Done. I'm glad you had a good holiday as well. It's Get a Life in a moment from Soul to Soul and some Jason Derulo. Why not? This is Nation.
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0: Nation Radio's House Party, Saturday night with Neil Greenslade. It's just before quarter to ten. Hope you're doing all right. Hope you've had a good week, by the way. I'm all about the anthems tonight, including that from Baby D. And in a moment, I remember buying the 7-inch vinyl. It's by Freeze, IOU, classic and some entrance. 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

0: Now you can see why we say we play the best variety hits. 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
5: 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Are you?

You get a double dose as you head to the weekend of the house party Friday night and on again on a Saturday night. I'm Neil Greenslade with tonight's tunes like In Deep, Last Night a DJ Saved My Life, It's Icona Pop Student, I Love It, and Corona, not the usual one from then, it's quite different, you're going to like it. 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

is not a problem that I can't fix, cause I can do it in the mix. And if your man gives you trouble just to move out on the double, and you don't let it trouble your brain, cause away goes trouble down the drain. Said away goes trouble down the drain.

0: You see, they didn't just do the Rhythm of the Night. Corona with Baby Baby had a couple of hits, including Try Me Out as well. This is Nation Radio's House Party, and some new shoes next. I can't wait. In 2 minutes.
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